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2: 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Message us if you would like to join the list to DJ at future events. 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Fancy dress is optional. We will see you there.
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0: original Studio One. Shouts to Ian, Sharon, Bobby Irons and Danny, Craigie Moore, Paul, David Gilman, Ray Bradshaw, the Tipsy Ladies, Janine Shona, Jenny and Lisa, Fabian Charles, Nigel Watson, Shirley Graham.
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0: Warp 9 Nunk. And from a brand new album, ZR Ibiza 2026, called Island of Love. A great remix. You know this one, the Funky Worm.
1: Hustle to the music.

Fiona Curry, Howard Boss and Eddie Saunders. I'll leave you with this. I'll see you then, Rosencrantz and Aston. Unless I'll see you next week, same place, same time. Keep it locked, Andy, after the ads. 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I'll see

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7: 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Fancy dress is optional. 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
7: 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Fancy dress is optional. 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
7: 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This time we have Michelle Carpel and Warren Carpel playing their chosen sets alongside Stretch Taylor, Brian Jay and Scott James. Message us if you would like to join the list to DJ at future events. 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That's the Soul Till Dusk Club Big Halloween Party, Saturday the 31st of October. Fancy dress is optional. We will see you there.
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Welcome aboard, everybody. Hey to Lance in the chat box. Hey to Mickey Finn. Big up to Neil Archer. Hey to Lisa, Laura and Jenny. Big up Amanda Tune. Steve Rogers, Mickey Cooper, Vince McCarthy. Big up to Martin Brotherton. Hey to Trevor, hey to Annette. We are doing battle this evening. Liverpool versus Ipswich. As I said earlier, I'm kind of relieved I'm not watching it. Because Liverpool haven't been showing signs of having a great season this season. But I will soldier on. Indeed, Lance. You know what we do. 8 till 10. Each and every Friday.

Hey to Kaya. Hey to the Equalizer. You never know, the Equalizer, that Earth Funky Africa might come up at some point. Not this evening though. Willy Bobo, taken from that album I've been dipping into quite often because it's bloody brilliant. The album is called Who Cooked the Rice Again, available only on download. Get yourself over to Bandcamp for that one. Lovely. Grover Washington's Mr. Magic with a really nice quote from Donny Hathaway's The Ghetto. Nice.

Herbie Hancock, taken from the album Secrets. Ray Parker, guitar. Paul Jackson on the bass. Benny Maupin on the sax.

0: to Susie, James and Thomas. Hey to Kevin. Hey to Martin. Hey to Sean. Hey to Fiona.
1: 1, 2, 3, hit it.

absolute favourite of mine from back in the day. Cameo Sound Table. Before that was a track called Sundance by Buster. Before that, Gypsy Woman, Curtis Mayfield. And before that, Lonnie Smith, Move Your Hands. Then you had the Herbie track, Gentle Faults. Before that, Willie Bobo, Mr. Magic. And to kick it all off, Wide World of Sports, Instant Funk.

two in a row out of Japan. This one, Miki Masuda, My Delight. And before that, I Believe in You, Casual Massa.

This one to take us out to the ads. Track is called Pace Tour, Basement Membrane. See you in a bit.

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7: 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This time we have Michelle Carpel and Warren Carpel playing their chosen sets alongside Stretch Taylor, Brian Jay and Scott James. Message us if you would like to join the list to DJ at future events. 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That's the Soul Till Dusk Club Big Halloween Party, Saturday the 31st of October. Fancy dress is optional. We will see you there.
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This one is called Them Who Walk Away. Oh, sorry, Them Who Walk Slow. Taken from an album called Renegades of Jazz. By Renegades of Jazz. You can get that on Bandcamp. And until the 20-something of September. It's an old release, but they've put it up there. And you can get that for... pay as much as you want for the whole album. Some cracking tracks on there. So you can pay nothing or you can pay something. Highly recommended.

moving to one of my favourite labels. This is 3-Point Ensemble. The EP is called What I Need. This, it's for you.

Yes, the label is D Percussion Recordings, and that's the letter D and then percussion. Put them together, D Percussion Recordings. All of their stuff is on Bandcamp. Very, very nice catalogue of music there. Hey to Fraser in the chat box, Fraser Miller. And to the Equalizer, yeah, you missed the spot, but you know, you find things when you need to find them. Keep your ears to the ground.

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The EP is gorgeous, we'll be dipping into that, but I've got to play this again. The Heat, Alex Nutt, Alicia Joy on the vocals. Enough said.

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What a banging tune. Ian Pooley, back in the day. What's Your Number? The Jazzanova on the remix. Oh, great memories on this.

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carried from the arena on everybody's shoulders. That should be an exciting evening. Can't wait for that. Yes, and Otomo's blowout last week. Wow. Also, got to give a quick shout also on the 12th of next month. If you haven't got your tickets, get them. Azimuth playing at the Union Chapel. Up that way, Highbury, North London way. It's going to be an absolute treat. They always are. Now, kind of a, not a new lineup, but you know the way it goes. But they are still just as fiery, funky as they ever were. So if you haven't got your tickets, get them now. Okay, this next one's going to be the last one for me. Thanks for your ears. Podcast will be up later tonight. Publicising it on Facebook and all that malarkey tomorrow. So, you know, if you want it, without having to go and get the link on Facebook and stuff, you know what to do. Join the Mixcloud, sign up to follow, or the podcast on Podomatic, and you get the nod later tonight. Peace and love, everybody. Don't forget. Be lovely. Taking you out with this Yoko Kano and the Seatbelts, track called Tank. Thanks for Mark Taylor for letting me know about this.

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7: 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Message us if you would like to join the list to DJ at future events. 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Fancy dress is optional. 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
10: 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This is

Of course, the classic from Tanya Marie. Come with me. Welcome along once again to this week's Essence of Soul show. Brian J just kicking off.

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Mr. Rick James. But this version is by Bruni Pagan. Came out in the same year. She sang backing vocals on his original, but then brought out this one from 1984. Produced and arranged by Rick James. Still an absolute banger, especially if you speak Spanish.

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7: 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Message us if you would like to join the list to DJ at future events. 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Fancy dress is optional. 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
2: 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We will see you there.
0: Soul Odyssey returns on Sunday the 30th of August. We are back with a banger. It all takes place at Monty's Bar, 155A, Billet Lane, Hornchurch, Essex.

0: 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That's Soul Odyssey, August 30th, Monty's Bar, Hornchurch, Essex. 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

Good morning all, how are you? No introduction needed to that track, is there? So there might be a little bit more Maze today. After a wonderful gig at Hammersmith on Sunday, and I know there's been a lot of DJs playing their stuff yesterday, but I wasn't me, so I want to play some. So there will be some more. Let's see what it is as we go along, shall we?

Boogie. So, like, as I say, there will be some more Maze today as we get along. A bit quiet in the shout box this morning, so good morning to Hazel and Piggy. Piggy's out there working out, so want some music to work out to.

suffering a bit lately, so every now and again I'll start talking and suddenly get the pains and I can't talk. So I might go a bit weird on you. So I had a hectic weekend. Friday went to the BBE store in Hackney. Patrick Forge was playing.

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He said, my voice is a bit low. 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

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But when we see them in Orlando in 2019, when this came on, the crowd just went so mad. 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

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I just love it. I think if you've not seen, when you see them live, with Frankie, and that's nothing against Chris Walker and the guys that done, you know, on Sunday, but yeah, so glad I got to see Frankie's, you know, relatively recently, in you know, considering, yeah, so glad.

I'm going to have to fade that out because that's a short track, and all of a sudden I've noticed it just cuts off. So that's, don't know what's happened there. So, obviously, Thelma Houston, Saturday night, Sunday morning, great track. I haven't said a proper good morning to everyone that's in the shout box. So, good morning to Hazel and to Piggy. They was in right very early. Good morning to Stomp's own Tony Herdman. Good morning to TK Maxx. Good morning to Harry G. Good morning to Stomp's own Martin Green. And good morning to Carol BT. And there's Piggy making me feel really guilty because he's been at the gym and they're doing stretches and stuff like that, and I feel really bad because I've not been to the gym for probably 3 or 4 months now, and I've got plantar fasciitis at the moment, so I can't do any sort of running or walking or anything like that. Or my boxing's out as well because it's too bloody painful. Oh, I need to just do something.

That's Set Me Free. 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And if you've never seen it, try and get hold of it and watch it. It's really good. It's about how hip hop started really, and stuff like that. 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

0: 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We'll see you there. Are you ready for the Isle of Wight Soul and Reggae Weekend of Version 5? 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
1: Welcome back. So before we go on, let's have a rundown of what we've got for the rest of the day here on Stomp. As usual, I'm up until 10, and then 10 till 12, we have Rod Bartlett home with a good groove. I think he might still be in France, I'm not sure. 12 till 2, as usual, Fat Tel is in the mix. 2 till 5 is Keith Richards' Saturday Night Replay. 5 to 8, we're not sure at the moment. I think he's moving, Curly CJ, something like that. But he can't make it. 8 till 10 is Abbo, and 10 till 12 is Imran Mirza. And also a little gig check coming up of what's going on and what I've got going on, to be honest. So on Friday, the 18th, I'm at the Crumpled Horn, just doing a guest spot up there. Free entry, I'll be on, I think, 9:30 till 10:30, something like that. Yeah, if you fancy it, just pop down. It's very much on the commercial side, but it's a good gig. And then the following day, on Saturday the 19th, we're doing a soul all-dayer at the Welsh Harp in Waltham Abbey. This is in memory of Isla Caton, and it's the Childhood Cancer Awareness Month. So we're raising funds for that. It is free entry, but there's going to be raffles and buckets going around and stuff like that. It is from 2 until 12, and we have a good selection of DJs on there. So we've got, Chris McKnight, James O'Reilly, Ivor Thomas, Mark Hughes, Colt 45, Ryan Clark, Peter P, Roger Fleming, my good self, and then Darren Ball. So it's a good selection of DJs, and music's going to be really good. I think all day, quite varied. So if you fancy that, just pop down and yeah, should be good.

LJ Reynolds, Food to the World. Want to say good morning to Mark, aka MWD, just joined in the chat box, and to my good friend Paula Chandler. Messaged me to say that We Are One is her favourite track. It's easy to be your favourite, isn't it? It's so easy. And but I have a challenge with Paula, see, because she reckons every week I play something that's tosh, because I've got spies in the camp and they let me know what she doesn't like. So there you go. But right, next one, more Maze. And this one, it's just another great track. But when they played this, they had a great big video screen at the back, and it just had this wonderful sunset and a beach and, you know, the waves rocking. So last night, I started looking at holidays. Just got me in that sort of mood.

Good morning to Rod Barlett. He's out in France still. Yeah, he's ready and waiting to take over at 10 o'clock. He's speaking to me on a chat in French, so I have to use translator. But that's a Dagenham schooling for you.

Piggy. Piggy's now gone off to work or do some collections. To Stomp Zone, Tony Herdman. To TK Maxx. To Harry G. Stomp Zone, Martin Green. To Carol BT. To Sean Evans. To Mark, a.k.a. NWD. To Stomp Zone, DJ Looney. And to my good friend Paula Chandler out there on the outside. And hopefully, Paula, I didn't play any tosh today. To Mark, a.k.a. NWD. To Stomp Zone, DJ

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4: 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Fancy dress is optional. 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
8: Come on in. This is the home

very good morning. Big thanks to Tony Treble for the last 2 hours. Great show that, Tony. Great show. Hope the good group. We're here every Tuesday morning, 10 a.m. till midday. Bring you to church here on a Tuesday morning, kicking off the show with the Winans from 1985, Let My People Go. However, it's the later remix by John Morales and Sergio.

another early 80s album track, Instant Funk. Yes, Instant Funk. 1980 from the album The Funk Is On. And can you see where I'm coming from? Very good morning to MWD. Yeah, in the chat box. Morning to you, MWD. And Hazel, lovely Hazel, is in. Morning, she says. From a very rainy and chilly Romford. And that's followed up by G-Boy. Morning, G-Boy. Morning, Rodmeister. And he's got a little rainy cloud. Oh, dear. Looks like it's a little bit drizzly there. Or very rainy, she said. Well, I am still in France. And it is the weather's also going a bit downhill. It's very warm here, about 24, 25. But a bit overcast. But still beautiful. Definitely not complaining.

I've obviously subconsciously got an 80s groove in my head, haven't I, this morning? Chemistry 1982. Was originally an album track, I'm pretty sure, Can You Feel My Love? And then Ralph T and the guys over there, Expansion Records, gave it a 7-inch release some years back now, over 10 years ago. Great, great track, Can You Feel My Love? A very good morning to Sean Evans, Morning Rod and the Stompers, he says. And also Morning Rod and all from Sifter. Morning Sifter.

was Children Hollywood Dreaming for you collectors. You may recall, heard this first on those Raw compilations. They were bootlegs, I'm pretty sure, but they were bootlegs for sure. Very much available in London Sound. Yeah, that was featured on there. And then again, a few years later, it was on that Big Cheese. Some guy, it's a compilation, some guy with a massive joint in his head, I believe. But we used to play that all the time down at I Dropped the Half Stuff back in the very early 90s. Here's Major Harris. Loving You Is Mellow.

out Bluemont Eagles, always has amazing orchestration in his music. Incognito, of course, and This Must Be Love. And before that, we had Dee Roberts and The Half-Truths and Ooh Wee. I bought them, sure, I got them around the same time. 2012, actually, was Dee Roberts and The Half-Truth. And Incognito was 2014. Wow. Honestly, it just feels like yesterday. Incredible how time flies. That's... Wow. Yeah, 14 and 12 years ago. Goodness me. Classic with Silk.

Well, most probably the best disco record from last year, in my very humble opinion. The man from Paris, Young Pulse, with a Goodbye Teardrops on the GAM label out of Sweden. And yeah, regularly played on the show, at least I would have thought maybe every quarter, so maybe four times.

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I like a bit of sampling, but I don't like what they've done to that fantastic track we played before, this Silk. I don't mind the sampling.

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The 9th to the 12th of October 2026. We'll see you there. Are you ready for the Isle of Wight Soul and Reggae Weekend of Version 5? Taking place at the Royal

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on the modern soul scene. Vivian Reeves, Save Your Love For Me on Atco Records. She recorded up until the early 80s, you know, and she had a great success in the theatre as an actress. I think that's what her main role was after. She kind of put the musical thing on the burner. There's Little Dooley, or Dooley Witherspoon, or even better, Dooley Silverspoon.

wonderful stuff from Little Dooley, 1972. It was released on two labels. I'm not an expert, I'm not sure why. Red Ruby Records. North Bay, I've got the North Bay one. Real name, Dooley Witherspoon, and later in the 70s, recorded as the artist Dooley Silverspoon. Love that. Morning to Patchy. Morning, Patchy. Good to see your name popping up there, mate. Hope you are well.

Jones and Foster's I Want to Be Loved. Before that, some more Church Business from Israel and The New Breed from that fantastic CD from the early 2000s. The track was Better. Just Better. Very good morning to Paul Stroud. Morning, Paul. Hope you're well. Very good morning to Gary Harvey. Morning, Gary. I think he celebrated his birthday a day or so ago. So very happy birthday to you a day or so ago. Day or so ago. Oh, struggled with those words, didn't I? Love this version of Open the Door to Your Heart. Tyrone Davis.

Lovely stuff. A very simple, a nice little groove. Nathaniel Allen, or Nar Allen, let it on me right now. We had a bit of a battle of the jingles, didn't we, before this? I had no idea what was happening there, but... I found it entertaining. Now, before Nar Allen, we had James D. Hall, and I want to get into you. A very good morning to our very own Simon Green. He's driving around. And I'm also going to say a very good morning to Daniel Green. Morning, Daniel. We've met a couple of times, I know. He's in the car with Simon. And yes, I am that bloke from Norwich and the White Bear. That's right.

and it was on that strange 7-inch with Survival Kit, a band called Survival Kit on the A side, an original issue with two different bands on one single. No one really knows why. I don't know why. Very good evening, I should say, to our people and listeners over there in Japan. Taizo Taniguchi and Noriko S are in. Good evening to you guys. Jasmine, lovely. Hello to you. Good morning to Dom Hart. Claire Beverly, hello, guys. Paul Regan, hi, Paul.

Now Patchy's back on. He says Doug McClure, wasn't he a goodie? A cowboy goodie. Remember how you say who's the goodies and who's the baddies? Cops or cowboys? There was always a goodie and a baddie, wasn't there? Glad you're enjoying the show, Patchy. Yeah, Bobby McClure we played. Must have been a relative, maybe a distant relative of Doug. But yeah, I've just looked up Doug. He was a handsome chap, wasn't he? Handsome cowboy. And I recognise him as a goodie. I would never have known that guy's name, though. So

Got Me Hung Up. Playing a few modern soul bits this morning here on Stomp Radio, including this next one, Rick Shepherd. Can We Share It? The name of the track is...

Very good morning to Johnny O'Farrell. Morning, Johnny. Hope you are well, mate. Who else do we have here? Oh, very good. Very good morning to Dave Weldon over there at Soul Junction Records. And also to Mark Binsey Taylor.

I have spent hours of my life dancing to this record over the years. One of my absolute favourites of all time, Luther Vandross

0: Such a great, great record. Marianne Farrah and Satin Soul from 1976. Living in the footsteps.
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0: But something a bit different. We're going back to church again. Shirley Finney.

setting. So full title is actually Living in the Footsteps of Another Girl. So a little rundown what's going on today. Home of the Good Groove, we're here every Tuesday morning until midday. Fat Tilt in the mix with the Lunchtime Groove, midday till 2 here on Stomp Radio. And then Keith Richards with his Saturday replay. So always play some great music there, 2 p.m. till 5 p.m. today. Now, a bit of a contentious subject, what's happening at 5 till 8. Usually Curly CJ, he's not around, but Gavin Page is going to try and sit in. He's got a few things to sort out in the studio up there on the East Coast, so hopefully Gavin will be there, if not, it'll be a replay. And then we have Abbo playing some fantastic music, 8 till 10 p.m. And then 10 p.m. till midnight, Imran Mirza, finishing off proceedings here on Stomp Radio. Freddie Lowe and Decisions.

we are coming to a close here on Home of the Good Groove Show every Tuesday morning here on stompradio.com. But don't worry, Fat Tail in the Mix with the Lunchtime Groove is following me at midday or 5 past midday. And we'll be back next week, though. We will be back next week. Leaving you with Timeless Legend and I Was Born to Love You, wherever you are in the world. Love one another. Just be kind. Stay safe.

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4: 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Message us if you would like to join the list to DJ at future events. 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Fancy dress is optional. We will see you there.
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9: Right, it's time to say good afternoon. Welcome to the Tuesday Lunchtime Groove with me, Fat Tel. You've got me for a couple of hours today in the mix. But as per normal, before we go any further, I've got to say a big, big thanks to the Tuesday crew. Mr. Tony T for the breakfast show.

Right, that's it for the first half. David Morales there, Life is a Song. Right, well, I'll see you after the ads.

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3: Don't touch that dial. 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Hold
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8: 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This time we have Michelle Carpel and Warren Carpel playing their chosen sets alongside Stretch Taylor, Brian Jay and Scott James. Message us if you would like to join the list to DJ at future events. 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That's the Soul Till Dusk Club Big Halloween Party, Saturday the 31st of October. Fancy dress is optional. We will see you there.
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To all the ladies at lunch. Sarah, Linda, Lisa and Adrian.

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Got to say big thanks to everyone who's listening. Everyone who puts comments in the old chat box. Hope that keeps you dancing all day.

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5: 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Fancy dress is optional. 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

There you go, kicking off this week's show. Michelle Wallace and Jazzy Rhythms. Many, many thanks to the Huckster. He'll be back in business next Saturday night, of course, right here on The Stomp. 20 hours of 7 and

Oh, there you go, Major Harris. You ain't seen nothing, baby. And that track, All My Life. He needs a Chris Miller over there in Florida. Hope you're all good, Chris.

Oh, there you go, to Sean. And Read My Mind. And if you have just locked in, welcome along. This is stompradio.com, broadcasting worldwide soul. Myself, Keith Richards, running you through till midnight, UK time.

Oh, there you go, Chaka Khan. And that track, I Know You, I Live You. Hope you're enjoying the tune so far tonight on The Stomp. Moving into some Gwen Guthrie now.

There you go, Gwen Guthrie and Padlock. Evening to Darren Katie over there in Turkey. Nice to have you locked in. Hope you're enjoying yourself over there. And also Hazel from Keswick. Well, in Keswick, not from Keswick. Just back from a curry and some beers. Lovely.

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And it's one of those, isn't it? The ones, those big ones from back in the day that sort of gets put down and forgotten about because it got played so much back in the day, probably.

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Going to take you up to the top now, a bit of Evelyn King. We don't forget, we come back in hour two. We're going to get a lot more soulful the way we like to.

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3: 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This time we have Michelle Carpel and Warren Carpel playing their chosen sets alongside Stretch Taylor, Brian Jay and Scott James. Message us if you would like to join the list to DJ at future events. 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Fancy dress is optional. 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

Welcome back to part two of this show. I'm kicking off Al Johnson, and I've got my second wind. Evening to Andy Brenn out there.

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And that track, Now That I Have You. Putting that one out to Mick, enjoying that one. Moving into some Lee Garrett now on the stomp.

There you go, Lee Garrett. And You Are My Everything. 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And the second one from Tashan tonight.

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Hope you're all good.

you go, Lamont Dozier. 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

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And that track, Never Say. Right, going to take you up to the top now, a bit of Marlena Shaw. Don't forget, when we come back in hour three, we're going to pick things up, run you through till midnight the way we like to.

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2: 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This time we have Michelle Carpel and Warren Carpel playing their chosen sets alongside Stretch Taylor, Brian Jay and Scott James. Message us if you would like to join the list to DJ at future events. 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That's the Soul Till Dusk Club Big Halloween Party, Saturday the 31st of October. Fancy dress is optional. We will see you there.
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There you go, Bobby Humphrey and Harlem River Drive. And it has come at that time of night, we have to say, all things feeling well and good, I'll catch you on the stomp next Saturday night. 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Also, the replay on a Tuesday between the hours of 2 and 5. Keep it locked for Casper. And loads of good stuff coming your way throughout the week, of course, on the Stomp.

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1: You've painted up your lips and rolled and curled your tinted.

Nikki Prill afternoon. Brad and Kelly, good afternoon. Lane, back in good old Blighty.

Dave Johnson with an assistant. I'm sorry, Amber. Richard Sohn, good afternoon. Gary Scovlin, good afternoon. Andy Brin, good afternoon. Musical Fishbowl live till 8.

0: because I'm black.
1: The mighty Syl Johnson, of course. Storm Radio on a Tuesday evening, live from the Bear Cave here in Westcliff-on-Sea. And I think we seem to be sounding okay, and then everything is tickety-boo. Don't tempt fate, Gavin. How are we all, people? And Amber, I'm sorry you got to work with him. New listeners, the show is interactive with the chat box, so you will get confused.

Brad, knackered's not good. But cider then dinner is. Fate's being a fickle mistress, eh, Len? That's a bit worrying. I've got to be honest, a bit worrying, I say. Heaven's a Murgatroyd. Mel listening at home. Hello, baby girl. How are we? How are we even?

Gary Lucas and Tessie. Tessie. 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Listening up there in Bonnie, Scotland somewhere. Matt Bird's about somewhere as well. I don't know where he is. Exactly, Len.

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Got the fire on. A few cans of apple juice. Life is good.

Saint-Germain. The album Tourist all those years ago. Moody, dirty, everything you want. Apologies to listeners last night about the poor transition, shall we say. However, we seem to be sorted, which is lovely.

Yes, but Len, speaking to your chauffeur like Penelope Pitstop is different to speaking to your mate's car that's up in Scotland. I mean, it's not Knight Rider, is it? I mean, if it was Knight Rider, I could understand it because the car would talk back to me. Kit, wasn't it? Or something like that. I think it was called Kit. But we're not talking about that. We're talking about a Tesla that is in, called Tessie. A Tesla called Tessie, I might add. Gary Lucas. That's being recharged en route to Edinburgh. Anyway, that's Seek, a thing called Some Days, and this is the madness of the musical fishbowl on a Tuesday, only on Stomp Radio. Nowhere else would you get such lunacy.

the Pressure Drop remix of that. Lovely little rework. I sound like that bloke off of Get Dumb. Don't get done, get dumb, that thing. Wobbers. Or Jonathan Woss. Len, David Hasselhoff, NOB. What's the NOB stand for? He got some women on bloody Baywatch, though, didn't he? Anyway, enough rubbish, I say. Hazel trapped at a laptop doing work. Otherwise, she'd be in the garden with a glass of wine in hand. Well, not have a wine in hand while doing work. Simples, in my book. Be warned, these 3 hours are going to go all over the place. This is Milena.

0: soon as the sun's out in Scotland, the sun's out in Romford, and what sounds like the rest of the country.
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0: Unlike outside me cave. A little bit of a summery feel.

This is a public information announcement. The well-known chain called Greggs do not accept euros in the UK. Bloody Brexit, I say. Or Len would say. So bear that in mind, listeners. As we don't want you getting caught out.

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Not Space Invaders. But Jazz Invaders. Track 5 on the session from Volume 3. Think of Why I. Not as in the Geordie saying, as in the word why I. Or why me. I take luncheon vouchers then. So we are not behind. I have the sign on my door and everything.

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Michael Frannati and Spearhead. One of my favourites, oh my God.

Scientists whose God is progress. A four-headed sheep is their latest project. The CIA running like they're Jones from Indiana, but they still won't talk about that Jones in Guyana. This ain't no cartoon. 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

0: Good evening, Piggy. 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
1: 1994.
0: Had a few fruit pastels.
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0: Couple of Cadbury's chocolate flakes. 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

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It was always all right, but I'm sorry you had a bad day, and welcome home.

0: good evening. Do not attempt to adjust your radio. There is nothing wrong. We have taken control as to bring you this special show. We will return it to you as soon as you are grooving. 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

WNK, y'all. 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The desired effect is what you get when you improve your interplanetary functionship. Sir Lollipop Man, chocolate-coated freaking habit former. Doing it to you in 3D. So groovy that I dig me. Once upon a time called now.

Yeah. I dig. Let me put my sunglasses on. That's the law around here. You got to wear your sunglasses. Well, all right. Hey, I was digging on y'all funk for a while. Sound like it got a 3 on it, though, to me. You know, I was down south and I heard some funk with some main ingredients like Doobie Brothers, Blue Magic, David Bowie. It was cool. But can you imagine Doobie in your funk? Ho! W-E-F-U-N-K. 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
1: 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Mark Baker, good evening. 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The studio is now set up in the Bear Cave, which is 5 minutes from my house. So I could just nip up here, whenever. 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

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We've got Parliament kicked in from nowhere after the Love Unlimited, high-stepping, hip-stepping named fella. Brand new from Super Disco Edits. I've fallen in love with this.

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I'm in love with you. Cannon and Thrower. You. I'm in love with you. I'm in love with you. And the other side is every bit as good. Trust me, every bit as good. And as Gary Scoven rightly says, in the chat room, you can catch Russ from Super Disco Edits on the radio with Giles Peterson on Thursday morning. I just bit my lip while I was saying that, and it caught up. Note to self, don't bite lip when on radio, because you can't scream. As we do, throwing it around between the old and the new. Lee Garrett.

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0: Glenn, would they be those all-inclusive wristbands you're trying to cut off?
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Yeah, Duncan's beautiful, mate. You're just back from Rimini in a modcast. I've just caught up. I do apologise. 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

Strings and Things, Joanna Garrett, A Whole New Plan. I love the strings in that. It's like a big orchestral production. Boom! 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Time to fit. Two more in.

Bobby Hutton, Come See What's Left of Me. Well, folks, thank you for listening for the last 3 hours. Me in for CJ. As I said, the new studio all set up in the shop. I'm setting it in still and getting things right. So if it's some stuff sounded a bit odd, I apologise. Last night was an absolute nightmare, as you may have heard. But anyway, I'll be back with you soon, and look out for a new weekly musical fishbowl starting soon.

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7: 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This time we have Michelle Carpel and Warren Carpel playing their chosen sets alongside Stretch Taylor, Brian Jay and Scott James. Message us if you would like to join the list to DJ at future events. 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That's the Soul Till Dusk Club Big Halloween Party, Saturday the 30th.

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4: Yeah, good evening and many thanks to the musical font of knowledge. That is Gavin Page for the last 3 hours, sitting in for the Gozo Bound CJ the DJ. And it'll be about, no, I think Gary's sitting in again next week whilst he's out there sunning himself. Anyway, it's Tuesday night, eclectic rhythms, bit of Jazz Invaders.

Matthew Horshall and the Godwana Orchestra and Bad Weather off the album Into Forever. Tuesday night, Stomp, Eclectic Room Show, Abba on the Chair. Grupo X off the album Food for Thought. Get through to you.

Yeah, on Loft Recordings. Group OX. Get through to you. It's Stompish Tuesday. Another one for the Jazz Invaders. I was going to do a bit on them last week, but two or three of the CDs didn't play, so I redone them and we're back at it. Off the album Blow, The Sun in Motion.

We had a son in motion. The wonderful Jazz Invaders. I'll play a couple more from them later on. Here on this Tuesday evening. When the rains have come. Finally. And it's strange how everything recovers and becomes green after one day of rain. Club the Belugas, featuring Brenda Boykin. Track called Serious Woman.

Yeah, lifted that one off the Club the Bluegers 9, which is on Glam Jazz Records, 2016. I think it was originally on Chin Chin. And Brenda Boykin and Club the Bluegers, A Serious Woman.

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So we sound like the Jazz Messengers. We vibe like a Memphis sound. And most of all, we got to swing.

Yeah, Rejazz, Quiet Night, 2002. Lisa Bassange on vocals. Courtesy of Infocom Records.

The United Futures Organisation covering John Lucien's Listen Love, of course. Good evening, Dino. Trust you well, mate. Haven't got round to that thing yet, but will do. Brand new thing from Scrimshitter. With Eternal Hope and Joy.

with Eternal Hope and Joy, Scrimshire brand new. Right, little stocking filler up to the heads. Now what you really wanna, Max Roach, Jazz Invaders.

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0: The 9th to the 12th of October 2026. 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
1: Yeah, welcome back. 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Up at 10, we've got a recorded show from M. Mercer because he's busy at the moment. So he's previously recorded it. So that's going out till 10 till midnight. Keep it ill, Stomp.

Legend, Gil Scott. A little bit of Down to the Bone. Track called Carlito's Way.

New York Port Authority. With I Got It. And I strangely think it goes right into this next one.

0: so good, so good. Off the Naked album. Talking Heads. Blind. It's still one of my favourite TV programmes ever. Arena. BBC Two, years ago. He started off on stage on his own. And each song, a band member joined. Brilliant. And can I find it on any talkbacks or showbacks or whatever?
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0: Yeah, well, that was Ben Wisbech on the vocals there. That was Crack and Smack, and that was Everything Will Be All Right, which it wasn't, because the only track...
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8: 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Fancy dress is optional. 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
1: For those of you who come in late, we are now having a little cooking session for Blue Note right here on the scene. Putting the pot on in here. And we'd like for you to join in with us and have a ball.

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1: 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And if a woman thinks she can, she's kidding herself, because a guy who really loves the music, that's where he's gonna be.
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4: 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Fancy dress is optional. 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

to this Saturday's edition of the Saturday Get Down. A massive thanks to Paul Manning for the last few hours. Great show. Locked in on the way to the studio. Loving each and every minute of it. So, this Saturday we got a few tracks left over. Not left over, but included in this week's show following my second anniversary last weekend. And thank you again to everybody who contributed to that and your lovely feedback as well. It's so nice to know that you enjoyed every single track that was played. Something different, you know, and I like to give back. So talking of that, next track out is for the wonderful Greg C. Yeah, he's out and about doing his thing. It's Leroy Hutton. It's from 1976 and it's called I Think I'm Falling in Love.

they messaged me and said, SJ, come on, we got a few tracks. Can you play them? You know the rules. So, Matt, thank you for the opening track of First Hour. And he has done a dare. Mm-hmm, I do love a dare. Oh, goodness. Matt, you know what it is. Yeah, you just have to keep it locked during the first hour. First hour, soul classic. Second hour, up-tempo. Third hour, I never tell you, just got to keep it locked. Now, last Sunday, I was playing down in Worthing, Bank Holiday Sunday, with lovely Jojo Mills and my other half, Gav Ford. And there were two couples wandering up the high street, saw another bar, didn't like the music, hooray, heard our music, which was soul, and made a beeline for us. And they stayed with us all evening because of soul. Yeah, because of the love of soul music. Had many conversations with them, had a great chat. But they were brothers, Keith and Everton. And of course, we said to him, oh, did your mum and dad name you after the football club? And we got a look of no. So, Keith and Everton, your lovely wives, thank you so much for supporting us down there at O'Connor's down in Worthing. Had a blast. Thank you, Jojo, for asking me to come down and join you. And this one I'm playing for Everton and Keith, and it's the Mary Jane Girls, and All Night Long.

further, how's your week been? Has it been really good? Good or not so good? Well, if it's been good and not so good, sending out lots of love to you and a big hug. And hopefully the next 3 hours will make it just that little bit better. So this next track is my track. I haven't played it for a very, very long time. And on a Saturday, I really look forward to coming joining you guys for 3 hours, playing some musical madness as I do each and every week. And yeah, this is Surface, and only you can make me happy.

Label, Karen Elizabeth Tucker, Tracy Ham Alford, Andy and Sherry, the lovely Tracy Roman, Steve Rogers, Sarah and Marco, Hazel Grace, sorry Hazel, put my teeth in, Deborah McColgan, Roger and Shiona, Diane Palmer, Trevor Wonder, good afternoon sir, Paul and Jane, the lovely Sally Ann, Ruben and Marie, Lisa Tilson, Nikki New, Clive Kilmartin, also to our very own Anita Long, and G-Boy, Jacqueline Quick, DJ UV, Sheila Harris, Roz, Sherry, Debbie and Nikki, they're on their hollabobs. Also got to say good afternoon to Diane Creswell and to Andy and Jim, Squirly Mez, Michelle Browning-Johnson, Karen and Michael Hayward, and Lisa and Neville. A few more names coming out the back. This next one is a listener's choice, carried over from last week. Marcy was sat at her desk last Saturday and went, oh my God, loving the tunes, tapping my feet while I'm working. And she said, SJ, can I have a couple of tracks? And I went, of course you can. And this is the first out of three. Classic Sybil and Falling in Love.

Well, do you know what? I have a list every week. Clinton Stevenson, Judith Greaves, Tyler Walton. I've also got to say good afternoon to Sarah Turner. Scott and Nikki, obviously they're over in Spain at the moment. Let's have a look. Mikey Gonzalez over in Tenerife. Jeanette Wareham Dodds. Alan Palmer. Also got to say good afternoon to Warren and Sharon. Patrick and Tracy. Julie and Pablo. Randy and Jane. Let's also say good afternoon to Angie Joseph. Aaron Miller over in Cali. Good afternoon, sir. Brendan Fee. To Tim and Jackie Williams. Warren and Michelle. Andy Blues over in France. My old mucker from work. Howard and Gaynor in Australia. Got to also say good afternoon or good morning to QB in Atlanta. Lady D in Boston. To Teddy Esposito in New York, to Lenny, Kathy and Sammy over in New York, and to, let me have a quick look, have I missed anybody? No, I don't think I have. I normally give as many shouts as I can during the show, as you know. Next track is, again, chosen by the lovely Marcia, and it's Manhattan Transfer.

enjoy it. You know what? I know it gets overplayed, but every now and again I like to play it. I love to listen to the vocal of it, with the lyric. And it does mean something to somebody somewhere in the world right about now. And that's what music does. Joins us all together. Doesn't matter about what continent you're on, what time zone you're in. Music is music. It's universal. So next two are my choices. We're back to sort of my blend now. And then we have the challenge incoming from Matt Easy Eastwood. Thanks, Matt. Really appreciate that, mate. It's a good challenge. Don't get me wrong. I like to be musically challenged. But Matt knows me very, very well of old. And he went, SJ, listen, my songs I've chosen, yeah, different tempos, but you do what you do and you make it work for me. So do you know what, Matt? I'm going to do just about that in a few few moments' time. Classic Dayton. And the Sound of Music. Turning up, it's Stomp Radio. It's a Saturday Get Down live here on Stomp Radio.

It is a classic. Unslaved. 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Mm-hmm. And it's called Glow. Have a listen, have a boogie, do whatever you want. Keep it locked.

Gold, released in 1985. My goodness me, where were you back in 1985? What club were you at? Thanks so much, Matt. I really appreciate that. Haven't played that and I can't remember when I last played it. So yeah, that's the second out of three for Matt. Again, I've got to say thank you to everybody who contributed to last week's anniversary show, and Matt and Marcia, and one from Greg in this hour this week. We're looming to the top of the first hour out of three, so I better get on with it. Have a listen to this one. That's it, Yarborough people.

So when you're multitasking I'm doing messages and stuff, I always say hi to people. You know, if you send me a message in during the show, I will always respond to you. It might not be straight away, but I will I will answer you. Sorry about that, my bad. Okay, so we are virtually at the top of the first hour. Matt Eastwood had one more choice and he went, Eshte, try and squeeze it in. You know you can. You know it makes sense. So I'm going to leave you with this one and I ask you to grab a drink. I'm going to pay some bills and I'll see you guys on the other side for hour two. See you soon.

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2: Don't touch that dial. 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